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2: 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Getting religious with it. Time crossing these state lines. 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

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Funny thing about your problems, they ain't mine. 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

homecoming is tomorrow. Man, the city's going to be crazy once again. And, of course, the alumni after party is, of course, the one and only 440 Jackson. You heard me. Tomorrow night, if you're an alumni, make sure you pull up. 440 Jackson is definitely going to be the vibe. You can get a table. You can get you some tickets. I think there might be even a section or two left. Go to eventbrite.com right now and cop yours. Everything that's available is right there. But yes, you can pay at the door. You do not have to have a ticket in advance to come to 440 Jackson. All you got to do is pull up and party with us tomorrow night. I'll be there. Jay Jones will be there. Plus a couple of special guest DJs will be in the building as well. And this is not just for Provine alumni. It's not just for Murrow alumni. It's for everybody that knows somebody that went to either one of those schools. And we all did. So come on out and hang out with us. This is the grown folks party. All right? The real alumni party. Come see us. 440 Jackson.

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0: I already know you did, baby. All right, coming up, another Power Jam on the way. Rangers Amigos. How about joining some Lotto, some Future, Lil Twist, and Lil Wayne up next.
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2: I was talking to Steve from Richland Mitsubishi. He told me he wanted to make it easier for him to just do the deal. He said he wanted to run something past me and to let me know what I think. 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Like really match it. Now they have more money. Now they can get the car they want. Now the bank's gonna approve them. Tell me what you think. Like if they had 1,000, I would match them with 1,000. Now they have 2,000. You understand what I'm saying? If they had 2,000, now they have 4,000. See, I matched them. You really understand?

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0: and R&B. Johnny Scott, there it is. All right, baby, Kevin Gates is on the way. Saturday, October 17th. Go ahead and cop those tickets. You already know it's going to be live at the Brandon Amphitheater. That is JSU homecoming day. So you know the concert's going to be packed that night. If you haven't gotten your tickets yet, what are you waiting on? Ticketmaster.com. Get them right now, all right?
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for me. People change up more than wishing wells. 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
0: Like, I ain't got a header to the left
1: like,
0: of me.
1: I ain't got a header.
0: Like, we ain't in these streets more than sesame.
1: Ooh.
0: If that's your chick, then why she texting
1: me?
0: Why she keep calling my phone, speaking sexually?
1: Ooh.
0: Every time I'm out, why she stressing
1: me?
0: You call her Stephanie?
1: Call her, huh?
0: I call her Heffany.

These haters on my body, shake them all.

0: 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Yeah. It's on 99 Jams.
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1: And I used to go fishing when I was a little girl. 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

0: you a 10. Girl, you a 10, girl, you a 10, girl, you a 10. 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
2: 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He told me he wanted to make it easier for him to just do the deal. He said he wanted to run something past me and to let me know what I think. He said, what if I match people down payments? Like really match it. Now they have more money. Now they can get the car they want. Now the bank's gonna approve them. Tell me what you think. Like if they had 1,000, I would match them with 1,000. Now they have 2,000. You understand what I'm saying? If they had 2,000, now they have 4,000. See, I matched them. You really understand? We gotta set ourselves apart, not like everybody else. We gotta get people approved, not like everybody else. We gotta help people. You understand? Like really help people. People need help. I'm a

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1: Uh-huh. 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Yeah. Uh-huh.

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How I'm crossing these state lines. 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

0: Got to give you that Jack Town flavor on Friday. That's right. Good morning, Mailman. Check it inside the studio. Finally Friday. First Friday, y'all, for October. Good morning. Starting out 73. We're rolling up to 90 today. Lord, 90s for the high today. Good morning. Time to tap in. Let's go. We got Miss Christy checking in. Just a few more minutes. Trending info, entertainment news. All that's on deck. Plus, check on traffic. See how we're rolling. Get everybody checked in on the text line. This is how we tap in for a Friday. I see my man Tyrone. Incredible Barbecue. Highway 51. Jeanette DeMille laid out of Terry. Her daughter is celebrating a birthday. We got her on the list coming up a little bit after 7 o'clock. All right. Annie checking in from Canton, Mississippi. Black Cowboy on the line. Let me send a big shout out to, Shauna? Shauna checking in out of Yazoo. Chris and Shauna, good morning. The crew checking in. It is Carmen, DJ, Haley. Good morning. Shout out James out of Vicksburg. Big Mac from Yazoo. Smoke One from Belzoni, Mississippi. Tapped into the text line saying good morning. Got to say hello to Bill, a.k.a. the Chicken Man out of Vaughan, Mississippi. Sanders Garage Door Repair. See my girl Nikki tapped into the text line. Kathy from Jacktown, the real hustle man. Marvin on the line for Friday. Misha from Crystal Springs checking in. Got to say hello to Eddie Seawood Jr. on the text line this morning. Let me shout out to everybody at Chipley's Donuts. You got to make the donuts. You know they up early, right? Stop by. Stop by and get that morning due, all right? Also on the line, Harvey Watkins over at UMMC. Good morning, sir. G Money from Macomb. Lynn out of Silver Creek. Key Diamond from Canton, Mississippi. Rita Barber, ready for a great day today. Rita, what up? Alicia from Lena, Mississippi, checking in on the text line. River City, Papalock. Got to say hello to Miss Twan from Yazoo City. Text line number is 601-574-0997. That number again, let me slow it down. 601-574-0997. Go ahead on tap in. Funches, HVAC specialist. Motor out of Port Gibson, Mississippi. Melvin Wilson, a.k.a. Showboat, is on the line. That text line number again, 601-574-0997. Shout out my man Jeff, Waste Management, up and rolling that truck this morning. Big Rod from Magic Mirror Detailing on the line. Got to say hello to Kalita, Eddie, Janice, Kamika, James, over at Kalita's Early Learning in Yazoo City. All right, we're all tapped in for Friday, first Friday. Let's go.
1: All right, here we go.
2: I'm tapped in with Mailman and Christiana. That morning show, baby.
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0: First Friday, we got motion. That's right. We moving. We moving, baby. Up and rolling this morning. 99 Jams in your building. Let's go, y'all. If you're headed out this morning, make sure. Watch out for the kids in the school zones. They are headed to school. Good morning. Mailman in the studio. You know we're about to drop off some mail this morning. Started out lower 70 this morning. We're going up. Going up to about 90, lower 90s for the high today, all right? In the meantime, knowing when to say no. Knowing when to say no. Christy, what's up with that?
1: So, Mel, yesterday we talked about public enemy number one, the people pleaser, the no explanation needed boundary. Coming up, we're going to expand on that just a little bit more about how you can make sure that you are doing just that. No in a subject.
0: No, and that's it, huh? Don't explain nothing. Just no. But why? No. Okay, all right, gotcha. All right, on that morning commute, let's buckle up, drive safely, y'all. It is Friday. You know what that means around these parts. Friday night football. Let's get tapped into the text line. Let me know what's up with those games tonight. Let me know what's up. 601-574-0997. Morning show. Let's go.
2: Drop it. It's the morning show. Mailman and Christiana, wake up.
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0: It's Friday, and we're kicking off the weekend, and yeah, we're going to make this an awesome weekend. First Friday. Good morning. In traffic, slow that thing down. Let's move safely, all right? We're talking about saying no and just let it be that. Christy's got some info on, yeah, just saying no and holding to that. Nope.
1: So let's be honest. How many times has one invented an entire false scenario just to get out of something they didn't want to do in the first place? You sitting up there spinning up a whole lie about a fake, your plumbing, your children, a fake cousin visiting from out of town, a headache that you all of a sudden got. You don't feel good because
0: My back hurt.
1: Yeah, you feel guilty about simply saying what?
0: No.
1: I can't do it.
0: I can't do it.
1: Why every time you say no, you feel that you have to have an explanation?
0: You just say no.
1: When you're young,
0: done.
1: You think you owe a 10-minute multimedia presentation with supporting evidence?
0: Yeah. Okay.
1: About your decision. You feel like you have to soften the blow to say that. But as a grown person, learn to say no as a complete sentence. You don't owe anybody that backstory. You don't need an excuse.
0: I got one.
1: You definitely don't need to lie just to protect someone else's ego.
0: No, but, and let it go.
1: Like Elsa. You know, I would say this, you know, for your energy, for your time, or just for you.
0: Okay.
1: Just I can't make that happen.
0: Yeah.
1: No, thank you.
0: Not going to be able to do it.
1: Drop it.
0: I can't help you.
1: Are you over-explaining yourself, and how are you going to learn to say no? Hit us up on the text line and let us know at 601-574-0997.
0: There it is, y'all. Friday in the city. Let's go.
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3: Hey, it's
0: 7
3: p.m. Friday. It's 95 degrees. I ain't got no... And no gang got me.
4: Let's go.
3: I'm about to show my... These love freak. How the... Is that your man?
4: Huh?
3: If he right here with...

0: Rolling.
1: Good morning. All right.
0: All right.
1: Okay. Here we go.
0: Looks like things are looking good around the Metro Jackson area. I will say it is something happening, though. I-20 near Robinson Road, exit 40, headed eastbound. It has everything on the delay. I'm not sure if it's an accident, but I do know they have construction in that area. But for the most part, it's just 707.
1: 707 on a Friday. We're feeling good.
0: Feeling good.
1: We had a little rain in some areas, and we might get more rain. We're going to talk about that.
0: A threat of rain.
1: Yeah. Let's get these.

0: your birthday for this first Friday. Happy birthday to Michaela Neal Stamp, celebrating on today. Happy birthday to you. Janisha Sanders. Actually, her birthday is on Saturday. She's going to be 18. Georgia Jefferson, 28 today. Coming from your mom, Jeanette the Mail Lady. Happy birthday. Big Baby out of Simpson County is celebrating on today. You know she's got the town turned up. Happy birthday also to Sharday Johnson, celebrating today. Christina Taylor, happy birthday to you. Leary, I hope I get this right. Leary Shanae, happy birthday. Amy Westbrook celebrating on today. Jameria Lee, Prophet, happy birthday. Joanne McGee celebrating today. Sky Hill is on the list, happy birthday. Kenneth McDougal celebrating on today. Joe Rush is having a birthday. Patricia Reese is celebrating on today.
1: Happy birthday.
0: And

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0: Hey, such a time, such a time. That's the name of that song, Such a Time. Good morning. It is the morning show. Mailman and Christiana on First Friday. Good morning. Good morning, y'all. Hey, what's up?
1: It is the first Friday of the month. Yeah. It is October. It is here. We're in full swing, y'all.
0: Yeah, we're about to count it down to the holidays, baby. The big ones.
1: What's the big ones?
0: The big ones, you already know. Thanksgiving.
1: Yep.
0: Christmas.
1: From
0: New Year. Yeah.
1: You forgot Halloween. It's big.
0: I said the big ones, man.
1: It's big too.
0: But it's not big, big.
1: This month it is.
0: Yeah, because it's the only
1: day this month. Yeah. Let's see what today is on the calendar, though. If you're celebrating a birthday or an anniversary, big shout out to you. We do have our late birthday coming up at the top of the 8 o'clock hour.
0: 8 o'clock hour, y'all.
1: All right, National Smarties Day. I like Smarties. It's the candy, the little candies in the pack. Mm-hmm. Love me some Smarties. I like that better than the peppermint at church.
0: Oh.
1: You know, people take peppermint to church. I like the Smarties.
0: The Smarties, okay.
1: Okay, so National Custodial Workers Net Recognition Day.
0: Yeah, let's give them some love, baby.
1: Regardless of how you
0: love,
1: how you label it, you know,
0: they put in maintenance, work. They put in work. Put in work.
1: Tech, whatever you. Shout out to y'all.
0: Yeah.
1: Okay. National Name Your Car Day. We're going to get back to that.
0: Yeah.
1: National Body Language Day.
0: Let's get back to it.
1: National, you are kidding me.
0: Don't say it.
1: I'm gonna tell you.
0: Okay.
1: You know the little spray stuff that come down on the produce.
0: On the what?
1: On the produce in the grocery store.
0: Oh, the little sprinkles.
1: It's National Produce Misting Day.
0: Sprinkle it, baby. You know the song Spin It? Sprinkle it, baby.
1: How do sprinkles in the grocery store?
0: Man, look.
1: Okay, National Fried Scallops Day. But National Name Your Car Day. Going back to that, because what was the name of your car? Your first car.
0: Yeah.
1: What was the name of your first car? Because I know you named your car. Everybody named their car.
0: No, not really.
1: Back in the day.
0: I didn't have a name.
1: You did not name your car?
0: No, not the first one. No.
1: What about the second one?
0: Second one? No. I didn't have a name for cars.
1: You remember the car Christine?
0: Yeah, I do remember that.
1: Christine.
0: Yeah.
1: Oh, that was a scary movie.
0: Yeah.
1: Mine was Big Bertha.
0: That Buick.
1: Black Bertha.
0: That Buick.
1: Mm-hmm.
0: Oh, it was an Oldsmobile. What was it?
1: It was a Delta 88 Oldsmobile.
0: It's Oldsmobile. Yeah, Oldsmobile.
1: With interior, it had that crushed velour. What? Like that velvet. It's just velvet, baby. It was some velvet on it. It was like it's a blush. Red. It was a cranberry on the inside. What?
0: Blush.
1: I remember it like to this very day. Her name was Black Bertha.
0: Yeah. You rolling, huh?
1: I sure did. My girl, I knew how to take care of my girl. I knew that she liked Coca-Cola.
0: Oh, on the battery,
1: on
0: the battery post.
1: On
0: the battery post.
1: Coca-Cola. On her. She did not like Diet Coke. She did not like Pepsi or Mr. Pill back in the day.
0: Okay.
1: She liked Coca-Cola. And so I had to buy the expenses, so I couldn't even get the Pepsi.
0: Yeah.
1: She was like, Coca-Cola, girl, that's what I need.
0: Yeah. Yeah.
1: So she took a little Coca-Cola every now and then, and that would get it started right back up.
0: Yeah.
1: I like
0: that. Normally people, you know, people who have like red cars and they kind of light skin, you know, and you gonna see red on the tag. You gonna personalized tag red.
1: I hated that name.
0: Red.
1: That name right there gave me a complex.
0: Yeah. Well,
1: it did.
0: Oh, okay.
1: I went to the tanning bed all the time.
0: And the people who drive black cars and they kind of dark skin, they black beauty.
1: Yeah. Oh, no. Mine was Black Bertha. And then so I ended up with a Nissan Altima, a white one. That was my second car.
0: Okay.
1: I kept getting hand-me-downs from my mom. So it was a white Altima. It was a Nissan, right? Got it from Regency. Right there on the hill, long time ago.
0: Yeah.
1: My mama came to Jackson and got it, right?
0: Yeah.
1: So by the time I got it, Young Jeezy USDA came out with a...
0: What?
1: They came out with an album.
0: Okay.
1: And, well, you know, CD around that time.
0: Yeah.
1: And one of them was like, I keep that white girl, Christina Aguilera. Baby girl, I can't tell you. So I would play that in my car, and every time I would realize, like... So I'm gonna come get you in the white girl.
0: Now this is a real old school car. Yo B said she used to call her car the plane. It was a 1975 Pontiac Grandville 455 four barrel carburetor.
1: Now I'm gonna come pick you up in the plane, baby.
0: The plane rolling through. Okay, here we go. Let's see. Somebody on the text line, Santa's garage door repair. What now, he says his work truck. No, this work truck. Oh. He called it Roxanne.
1: Roxanne.
0: Oh, okay.
1: Hey.
0: Let's see. My man Bojack said that heavy Chevy, baby, that box Chevy.
1: Oh, okay. My black car is the Black Dread.
0: Hey, no.
1: The Game of Thrones. Yeah. The Black Dread.
0: The girl Ashley, a.k.a. Thelma, she says, yeah, my 92 Camry. Was Bessie.
1: Bessie. My Bertha.
0: Yeah, and then she said in 97, she called her Miss Ann.
1: Oh, look at you. Miss Ann. So what did you name your car? Let us know. Hit us up, 601-574-0997. It could be your first car. It could be your second car. It could be your current car.
0: Yeah. All right, morning show. Let's go.
2: 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Your morning's got a whole lot more flavor.
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0: 2010, that is Trey Songz, Bottoms Up. Good morning, Friday, first Friday, good morning. On that morning commute, let's buckle up, drive safely. I was tapping into the text line, checking on, high school homecomings around the park, around these parts.
1: Who all celebrating homecoming today? Let us know. 601-574-0997. That's where you check in, tap in, right there to the text line.
0: Right there. We got Belzoni celebrating homecoming. Also, Murra, the Mustangs, they are celebrating homecoming. They are going to be hosting Lanier High School. And Provine is homecoming at Provine. Shout out to Lil 5. Lil 5, that's my man Jamar Dennis. Shout him out. They got homecoming. Provine Ram celebrating homecoming. If your school is celebrating homecoming, hit us up. 601-574-0997. Coming up a little later, we're going to talk a little college football. We got to wait till the college football guru get here. Wait till he get here, and we'll talk a little college football. How about that?
1: He's only a guru on one school.
0: On one school, yeah.
1: Now, you had, like, Jake, that's a guru.
0: Yeah, but he ain't concerned about but one team.
1: And that's it.
0: That one team.
1: Oh, two.
0: Oh, yeah, because he's going to hate on that other team.
1: Oh, right.
0: Yeah, he's going to promote one team and going to hate hard.
1: Oh, I mean, in college.
0: Yeah. He's going to hate hard on that other team, boy.
1: All right, a couple things that's trending out there. I don't know if you saw, but Rick Ross, the boss that was just here for the book festival, was all in the news on yesterday because he turned himself in for those domestic violence charges. Now, it was alleged domestic violence charges for strangling someone, his ex-girlfriend, accusing him of physical abuse. And on yesterday, the video that was released, it was from, him on court, like Zoom, and the judge. And of course, his lawyer said, ma'am, we need to get this expedited and get him out of here as soon as possible. He's a celebrity.
0: Wow.
1: Just said,
0: who? Huh?
1: I have no idea who you are, sir.
0: Rick Ross, the boss.
1: What you talking about? He's the boss.
0: Yeah.
1: Meanwhile, let me tell you who you do know. Halle Berry, that is. Halle Berry's ex, her ex-husband. There's always something dealing with these exes. The ex was granted restraining order after she allegedly choked their 12-year-old son and told him that he looked stupid playing that VR game. She'll also have to undergo sobriety testing. She, from my understanding, walked into his room. He was playing that video game. They got into it about that video game.
0: Wow.
1: And she started to choke him allegedly and started saying things like, who's the dominant one now?
0: You know, these kids these kids don't play when it comes to these games.
1: No, but my thing is, what made you want to put your hands around his neck from a conversation from a game?
0: Yeah.
1: What? And then tell him who's the dominant one now. What is happening here?
0: I'm the daddy.
1: And then I guess you got to ask yourself, he probably said she was in there drinking, her boyfriend. Next thing I know, she coming here talking about the video game and she had a hand around my neck, daddy. I don't know what happened. The first thing these kids gonna do is call their daddy.
0: Yeah. Hey, dad.
1: Or their grandma.
0: Hey, dad.
1: Grandma, come get your child.
0: Woo!
1: But they said Halle Berry. Yeah, I don't know what they've been saying about Halle Berry, but I will say that
0: David Justice kind of broke it all the way down. Everybody thought it was
1: Eric Benet too.
0: Everybody thought it was.
1: And this guy right here, y'all just don't listen to him.
0: I'm
1: just saying.
0: Yeah.
1: I don't know, but I do know she's very happy in a relationship that she's with Van Hunt right now. Yeah. And But the most important relationship is with your children. I don't know what that dynamics is like, but I do know sometimes mine make me want to strike her neck too.
0: Look, let me tell you something. But she's a very She's a silent killer.
1: Killer.
0: Yeah, she's silent. She's silent with hers. She's an assassin. She's quiet. She hits you with them little. You don't even know you getting hit.
1: Let me tell you how bad it is. Everybody can be sitting at the table, the child next to her just crying. You're like, what's wrong, child? Emma peaching it the whole time. I don't know what's wrong with this child over here. You better not say a thing. I don't know what's wrong with this child. Come get her.
0: Don't say. You better not say.
1: So I'm the crying child.
0: And you better not say.
1: Peaching
0: nothing.
1: Me the whole time under the table, y'all.
0: Raymond High School homecoming. Shout out Raymond, the Ranger, celebrating homecoming.
1: All right. So who else is celebrating homecoming? Hit us up at 601-574-0997.
0: Mendenhall.
1: 0997. Big shout out to Mendenhall.
0: Mendenhall High School.
1: Who's playing against Jim Hill?
0: Jim Hill. They got
1: Raymond High School.
0: Raymond. They got Jim Hill. Yeah, Raymond playing.
1: Is anybody celebrating homecoming? We're talking about homecoming.
0: Yeah, Raymond homecoming is against Jim heel.
1: Okay, gotcha.
0: Yeah, yeah, there we go.
1: All right. Do you supposed to play somebody good for your homecoming?
0: No, see, you know, actually, you're supposed to book somebody you can beat on homecoming, because homecoming is supposed to be.
1: Supposed to be.
0: Yeah, when is your school celebrate? When is your daughter's school? We got to call no name. When is their homecoming?
1: It's coming up soon, but let me tell you what.
0: Who y'all going to play? I got a team y'all.
1: No. Let me tell you the thing. Somehow we keep ending up on other people's homecoming. Like every time we go to the game, is their homecoming? And as a parent,
0: listen, they be waiting to book y'all, huh?
1: But just honestly, as a parent has to go to the travel games, I don't like going to the homecoming games because that game is going to be extended long because halftime, right?
0: Yeah, you got it.
1: And so we like, dang, now we got to stay here the whole time. So we know it's going to be a full.
0: Is it the homecoming celebrations going on at halftime? Some schools are starting to do it at this beginning of the game.
1: Oh, it's a lot of it's going on during halftime. And then the halftime is extended because, you know, it's 4 minutes and they just get out getting to the freshmen.
0: Yeah.
1: What? There's 4 minutes left on the clock. You hadn't even got to the seniors. And you hadn't even crowned the queen.
0: Yeah, yeah. So, that's why some schools, you know, they've started doing it at the beginning, before the game. So that way, speaking of homecoming, Murrah booked Lanier for homecoming. I don't know. I am not trying to say.
1: I guess they thought that they weren't going to be that good. Just like they thought the Browns wasn't going to be that good last night. But the Browns.
0: We're going to talk about that coming up, too. All right. Coming up, much more on the way. Morning show. Let's go.
2: Muppet. It's the morning show. Mailman and Christiana, wake up.
3: All the way up. All the way up.
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4: 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Konnichiwa. When I see. Say,

0: Banner, David Banner, T.I., Juicy J. Yeah, where you from? Where you from? We from the Jacktown. Good morning. How you doing? Where you from?
1: Meridian.
0: Yeah, M-Town, baby.
1: That's right.
0: Yeah, M-Town.
1: The M-Town.
0: Yeah, good morning.
1: All right, so I'll be there this weekend. I'm going to go by there this weekend. I'm going to stop by
0: this
1: weekend.
0: What's going on this weekend? What's going on this weekend?
1: Just family. Just family.
0: Okay.
1: Just family.
0: Okay. We're going to be headed down to Natchez. We got a 2-day event down in Natchez. We got the biker event going on Friday and Saturday down at Natchez, Mississippi. We're going to be at the Magnolia Bluff Casino. That's right. We're turning up and turning out. If y'all in the area of Vicksburg, y'all ain't doing nothing, come on down. Yeah, the bikers, when the bikers pop out, you know it's a party. You know it's going down. Magnolia Bluff Casino in Natchez, Mississippi. Come holler at us, all right?
1: So check this out.
0: Mm-hmm.
1: A man in North Texas, 37 years old, he stopped by the bank, ATM, back in August. This is making news, that's gone viral now. I saw it on Instagram not too long ago, and now I see it in my news feed here. But the man found a bag stuffed with $128,514.
0: It's a come up. A come up or a lock up. Let's go.
1: In cash.
0: Come up or lock
1: I
0: up.
1: Said in cash.
0: Okay. Cash
1: sitting
0: money.
1: Sitting on top of a Bank of America ATM. Okay. There was also a smaller bag next to it. It contained 19 checks.
0: Whoa.
1: There was information on one of the bags, indicating that it could belong to the Chick-fil-A.
0: Yeah.
1: The guy took it to the nearby location, but the manager said that it wasn't theirs, so he called the police.
0: Mm-hmm.
1: Investigators later determined that a Brinks technician had serviced that ATM
0: and left the money
1: and
0: out.
1: Was supposed to take the money, but accidentally left it by the machine.
0: Wow. Wow.
1: Police said that every single dollar was accounted for.
0: He didn't take nothing.
1: Not a dime. The man has asked to remain anonymous because he said he don't want y'all talking about him on social media, calling him crazy. The police said,
0: "Wow,
1: he just thought was the right thing to do.
0: Yeah,
1: and he doesn't think, it goes beyond that. So, co-workers in the car.
0: Wow,
1: this is water cooler talk.
0: Mm.
1: You see that man finding $128,000
0: cash? Isn't it on camera? The cameras at the ATM was going to catch him anyway. So yeah, he did the right thing.
1: Not $1?
0: What you say? You take something, huh? I'm going to get something. Yeah.
1: Whether bill's marked. I don't know.
0: The camera got you, though.
1: You don't know what's happening when I got that bag in my car. He had to put the bag in the car.

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5: Whoa.

0: First Friday, yeah, October 2nd. Good morning. It's the morning crew. Mailman, Christiana. We're saying good morning to everybody. Hey, kids are in school. You made it to the J-O-B. It's time to start thinking about the weekend. Baby, the weekend kickoff.
1: Oh, yes, indeed.
0: Oh, yeah.
1: And on top of that, I want to let you know that HR just approved that we do not have to come to work on Monday. Just wanted to let you know.
0: Oh, we don't?
1: Well, they're going to approve it.
0: Oh. Okay. I mean, it
1: think
0: is.
1: I think they're going to approve
0: I'm waiting for the text message to come back through. That's what I'm waiting on. As we wait for that, let's get the late birthdays. Happy birthday goes out to Patricia Gilbert, celebrating on today, and India Gooch is celebrating on today. Those are late birthdays. Happy birthday.
1: All right. You know what time it is? It's time for some grown folks chat.
0: All right. Let's see what grown folks got on their mind this morning.
1: Now,
0: let's go.
1: When you're young, you spend half your life defending your choices, arguing your point of view, and trying to make sure everybody understands why you are the way that you are. You want people to agree with your lifestyle, your parenting style, your career moves, your downtime, if you decide I want to take a whole nother year off from college. You want people to agree with that, right? Then maturity hits, and you realize something liberating. Most people are not actually confused. They are just committed to misunderstanding you. And more importantly, right, you don't have the time or the energy to care anymore.
0: Yeah.
1: What is something that you no longer feel that you need to explain to people?
0: Yeah.
1: Give me that.
0: People want to know. People want to know, and they keep asking, like, hey, mailman, how come you don't, what?
1: How come you don't what?
0: How come you don't what?
1: How come you don't what, mail?
0: Yeah, that's it.
1: Why you always at home?
0: They leave it blank. Like, I don't ever see you out nowhere.
1: Right.
0: I'm out. You just don't see me.
1: Why you don't want to hang around the family no more?
0: No.
1: Why are you not having children? Why are you still single?
0: Yeah. Why you ain't got married yet?
1: Why haven't you graduated college? Why haven't you?
0: See, why haven't you graduated college? It's been 10 years.
1: You changed your mind again? You got a new man?
0: You got a new man?
1: Why you feel you need to have self-care and take a day off?
0: Yeah.
1: All those things, you know?
0: Why you keep going on that lady you call your friend's house? She ain't your friend. People be trying to, you know, choose your friends for you. You're like, yeah.
1: Grown folks reality. Why you stay at home? I'm staying in. It's a completely lifestyle choice. You don't owe anyone a breakdown of your social battery, your need for rest, or the fact that your couch simply loves you more than the club does.
0: Yeah.
1: Ain't you no love in the club, baby, but that couch love me.
0: Yeah.
1: Okay, your financial choices.
0: Yeah.
1: You know, how you spend, how you save, how you protect your coin is nobody else's business but who?
0: Yeah.
1: What? You're not going to work for me.
0: Yeah.
1: That's out of your price range. Yes, you don't have to buy it. And just cutting off family and friends. Peace requires distance. And if someone is draining your spirit, you walk away quietly. Yes, I'm not coming. Yes, I want to know who's going to be there so I can know if I'm going to come or not.
0: Yeah.
1: So.
0: Why you keep hanging with Lil Willie?
1: Because he's helping a brother out.
0: Why you keep acting funny? What?
1: No. This is the biggest thing. Why you hadn't had no kids? Why you still single? Yeah. Whether you do want kids, don't
0: know,
1: like kids, or got five, or you got whatever.
0: I know you've heard this a lot.
1: What?
0: When you gonna have another baby?
1: A lot of I get people off my back though, Mel.
0: What?
1: You know how I get people off my back?
0: How?
1: When you drop that check every month for one.
0: Oh.
1: Because obviously you want one more than I do, so therefore I'm gonna need $3,000 a month at the minimum. $3,000 a month.
0: Yeah, that's what it's gonna cost.
1: Yeah, so when you start paying for my children and me having kids, that's when we can have one, boo.
0: Yeah, what question are you often getting? What question are people constantly asking you? Want to get in your business? Yeah. Why you wear your hair like that?
1: None of your business.
0: Don't you think it's time for you to stop wearing them young folk clothes?
1: What is something you no longer feel you need to explain to people? That's what we're talking about today. 601-574-0997. Let us know. Hit us up and let us know.
0: All right, 601-574-0997. Morning show, let's go.
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14: Packing the mail, it's gone. She like I smell cologne. Yeah, I just signed a deal, I'm on.

0: First Friday. Christy is she's chatting with family, and y'all talking about folks being lazy and stuff.
1: In your family, you know how you got lazy folks in your family.
0: It's not that that the person is lazy. It's that sometimes when they are overwhelmed with the job of being the dad and the husband, mm-hmm. you need to take a break sometime, because it's a lot of weight on you when you the guy and you the breadwinner. It's a lot of weight. It's time to take a break sometimes. Just because you see me not doing anything don't mean that I'm not doing anything.
1: Is this a personal testimony?
0: No, I'm listening to y'all. I done analyzed it already.
1: I was
0: ear hustling.
1: But now that you done regurgitated it out, it sounded like a personal testimony.
0: I'm just saying. I hear stuff.
1: So you said it's a lot of weight on you doing

0: a hit dog.
1: You might not never see me working, but that don't mean that I ain't got no job. Oh, you feel me?
0: Real person.
1: I heard y'all over there talking and trying to blame everything on the dude. He got to have some support too. I'm not gonna let y'all handle him like that.
0: Okay, so you're saying that men need support.
1: Hey, bro, I got your back.
0: They can't hear you, Rudy.
1: But I got your back, bro.
0: So you're saying that men need some time to relax and to maneuver at their own pace.
1: What I'm saying is, listen to me closely.
0: Yeah, please make it make sense.
1: You complaining about something that I've already done. I've done what I'm supposed to do. Just because you don't see me doing it don't mean that it's not getting done.
0: So when she says, hey, can you make sure that this gets done, but yet it's not done 2 days later, don't mean that you're not doing it. Is that what you're saying? Okay, let me give you a prime example.
1: Okay.
0: Can you move the rug out the foyer?
1: Can I?
0: All right, I'm going to get it done.
1: Sure, I got you.
0: All right.
1: That don't mean I'm not going to do it.
0: Wait. A week passed by.
1: That don't mean I'm not going to do it.
0: Another week passed by.
1: You didn't say when.
0: By the third week, you know what I did? I picked that damn rug up myself and I pushed it on out to the garage because I asked you 3 weeks ago, but in your mind, you still moved it.
1: No.
0: You let me tell you.
1: Because I'm doing all this other stuff you done asked me to do.
0: Oh, so we got to get in line.
1: Yeah,
0: it's a 3 week backup. So
1: yeah,
0: you said
1: because all the stuff that you've told me to do Let's go.
0: The distribution line is bagged up with all the things that you have told your mate to do.
1: Yeah,
0: reason that they're not doing things in a timely manner is because you have asked for them to do

0: so much because the distribution line.
1: Because we got all this other stuff.
0: Backing up inventory.
1: Because we got all this other stuff. We got to support you. We got to comfort you. We got to listen to all the
0: stuff.
1: You got
0: to massage my feet when they hurt.
1: And then got to soothe your soul when it comes to like other people telling you stuff, and then you bringing it to me, and now you done put your weight on
0: me.
1: You
0: got to massage my feet. You got to make me a grilled cheese sandwich at night.
1: Yeah.
0: Woo, relationships are hard.
1: Man, look, ain't nobody told you yet.
0: Let me tell you, I told y'all yesterday or the day before, I can't remember.
1: Yeah.
0: If you take this little bit piece of advice I'm about to give you, it will help you live longer. Free of cardiovascular disease and stroke. Do you hear me? This is very good. Hypertension, your stress level going up. But if you stop having expectations of people, then you can't be disappointed. You know, believe people when they show you who they are the first time. Maya Angelou told you that a long time ago.
1: So the second time you asked me to move that rug, you should have stopped asking it because...
0: It didn't start with the rug. It started back when we told you to fix something a long time ago.
1: Okay.
0: Long time ago.
1: Yeah.
0: When you knew, when I married this person, that they act like their mama and they was already slow, guess what? You thought that was going to change over time.
1: See, somebody from the text line, see, y'all ain't right. Come on. Mailman, please. It's called lazy.
0: Women add 4 things to a list every 30 minutes.
1: Yep.
0: Wait a minute.
1: You know what it is? Like, it's a test. Because it's like, I'm just going to see if, I'm going to tell him to do this, see if he going to do that. Then if he kind of slacking on that, I'm going to tell him to do, see if he going to do that.
0: Wait, first
1: and
0: off.
1: And then when it adds up, boy, they coming at you.
0: So the distribution line backed up. I want to give a big shout out to Henry. Big shout out to Henry. Saw Henry last night.
1: Yeah, what up, man?
0: And also want to give a big shout out to the people over at the Shipley's. Man, them donuts be bussing that y'all bring through. Thank you so much. They're so good. Now, if you would like to get a donut for your office staff, you want to stop by any of the Shipley locations so that you can pick up donuts. Matter of fact, it's a great Friday treat to take into your office to take donuts and just get everybody all hyped with sugar and coffee. What if we move like that when it comes to cooking and other things?
1: Oh, that's good. That's
0: and you know what the other things are?
1: I know how to cook myself. I can go to Georgia Blue.
0: Okay, I can go to Taste Bar and Grill. So you said over at Georgia Blue, Taste Bar and Grill, Pink. Which one?
1: No, I go to my room. I'm gonna go to my room. I got an answer for everything. I'm gonna go to my room.
0: You know, just like you can go get cooking out there. Ladies, this is what he's saying. Are y'all not hearing what he's saying?
1: No.
0: When you don't cook, he'll go buy him some.
1: Yeah,
0: right?
1: Yeah.
0: And those other things, when you don't do that, he'll stop by the Pink. Okay?
1: No.
0: Just that simple.
1: I said.
0: That's what I heard.
1: No. I said I'm gonna go to my room.
0: You say you're gonna go to Black Diamond?
1: I said the Pink. See, there you go.
0: Just saying.
1: I mean, if you're gonna say it, say it. You said it.
0: I'm just regurgitating on a 9th grade level.
1: I'm going to my room, babe. I'm gonna go to my room, sit down and be quiet.
0: Cause you want what? Let alone.
1: Yeah, I'm gonna wait on you. I'm gonna wait you out.
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0: 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Mailman and Christiana, wake up.
1: All the way up.
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0: need some light. Hey, hey, light.
1: Ooh, ooh, ooh, ooh, ooh. Good
0: what
1: morning.
0: You don't need no light?
1: Oh. First Friday. Hey, first Friday.
0: She got the 25 phone.
1: Oh, you don't need no. She said, I don't 25. Need no light. She don't need all of the lights.
2: No, one light is pointing toward me. I have to get it off my head when I'm on the air. That sucker is bright.
1: By the way, we're joined this morning by Shelby. And it shall be done because what?
0: It's a birthday. It's a birthday.
1: It's going down in the city.
0: That's right.
2: Mm-hmm. Hey, morning crew. Good morning.
0: Good morning. Let me tell you something. I really could make a very, very long birthday post about Shelby because I have so many pictures in my phone with Shelby.
1: Yeah.
0: I really could do that.
2: Oh, you know? Okay. Okay.
0: But you know how long it takes to make those birthday posts?
1: How long?
0: A long time. How I need, what do you use?
1: How long?
0: I need a cap cutting.
2: The cutter. The cap cut.
0: I need to cut it up.
1: Well, happy birthday.
0: Yeah, tell us all about your birthday. Yeah,
1: so what is going to be the birthday vibe? What's the vibe?
2: Well, it is chapter 41.
1: Okay, all right, chapter 41.
0: Chapter 41.
2: Well, officially at 5:28 p.m. this evening, I'm still 40 right now.
1: You about to pop out.
2: You
0: may be 41. You looking every bit of 31.
2: Thank you.
0: Dang, I ain't know you that old, girl.
2: 41. I'm calling this hashtag the number 4, real one. So you gotta have the number 4 40. And the 1 in there for the real one. This one for the real one.
0: Because you know something, baby. You now know, and after you turn that threshold of 40.
2: Yes.
0: You got to be a real one because things start to happen in your body and your mind and all that. You're like, what is going on? What is happening?
1: Don't let that phase you, baby.
0: I started telling
1: keep it pushing. Keep it moving.
0: I told Rodney, I said, at 40, you got to start taking vitamins for real. Like, you got to be real about your supplements at this time. Starting about 40, you know.
2: Consistently.
0: Bones start.
1: Yeah, because sometimes when you're, like, younger, you can get away with, now, you know what? I ain't going to take them this week. I'll take them next week.
0: I don't need a multivitamin. Yeah, my hair is thick. It's growing. My nails are good. My skin is popping.
1: I'm still moving like I'm 25. Yeah.
0: You're going to learn what collagen is. Yeah.
2: I already learned that to a certain degree. Now we're going to really start to implement.
1: That's when you start researching stuff. You say, I need to know what I need to do about, when I wake up in the morning time, I'm starting to feel dizzy. I remember the first time, I think when I turned like 41, 2, whatever it was.
2: 41,
1: So I asked the doctor, I said, you know what? I'm starting getting up in the morning time, and sometimes if I get up too fast, I start feeling dizzy.
2: Yeah.
1: Take your time when you get up.
0: You're gonna start learning what peptides are.
1: Oh.
0: Just to let you know, it's a
2: first
0: short
2: of
0: channel.
2: All, my hands. I be doing this here number, and my people would be like, "Chef, you might need to go ahead and get that checked. What's going on with the hand situation?" I was like, "I don't know, but it be aching a little bit, just a little bit."
1: Well,
2: I will say this. One thing Chris told me, Christiana, you know, she likes to speak the truths and stuff.
0: Mm-hmm. Mm-hmm.
2: What she said, Shelby, you know, you always care about a lot of stuff. I'm such a caring person.
0: Yes, but when you turn that threshold,
2: so when I say this was for the real one, y'all talked about a little bit this morning about what are some of the things you don't care about, people ask you about it, you don't in none of their business no more. You get to a certain threshold, you just like, you know what? God is good. I got things to do. Keep it moving. Choose battles.
1: As long as you say that.
2: And peace is what I'm choosing.
1: As long as you say that. And I remember one time I was talking to you about something. And boy, that wasn't you. That was a new you. I was like, wait a minute. At a point, you stop caring about what people think.
0: You stop caring about, trying to prove your point. You start saying, is the sky purple? Purple rain.
2: The sky is not pink in my world. But, we can be tickle pink and all the things. But the stress level got to change.
0: She said, keep it pushing.
2: Keep it pushing.
0: Yes, it does. I will say 40 will change your life. Yeah. You know, going over that threshold will all of a sudden start giving you a reality check about life. And so, yes, peace is what we like to choose. And I have been breaking it down all week long on how you can choose your boundaries. Learn to say no. No is a complete sentence.
1: Hey.
0: No.
2: With a period.
1: No.
2: Not
1: no,
2: D
1: no,
2: with C
1: no.
2: on the end, period.
1: All right. You're Sora from Zeta. I'm sorry. From Alpha Kappa Alpha Sorority Incorporated. I'm sorry.
2: Hi, Sora.
1: K Dub is saying.
0: She said that like AKA for real.
1: Yeah.
2: I got on my pink and my green.
1: She
2: said, today,
1: she says, happy birthday.
2: Thank you.
0: Courtney says, happy birthday.
2: Did you say that's K Dub?
1: K Dub.
2: Yes.
1: Yeah. Harvey Watkins says, he's over at UMMC.
2: Okay, then.
1: Harvey says happy birthday.
2: Thank you. Shout out to you.
0: Courtney says happy birthday. She's on her way to the trap and she's listening. She says happy birthday.
2: That's a song right too. Thank you, Court.
1: William from Come Clean Detail. I'm sorry. G Money says happy birthday, beautiful.
2: Thank you so much, G Money. Yeah. G Money is always in the mix.
1: You know it. You know it. Yes. Now, after that, G Money, don't say nothing else.
0: Let it go.
1: Because he gonna pop out of you. He gonna say
0: yeah,
1: something.
0: Yeah, she prime age now. She prime age. All right. No, wait. What he she might say. You. Let's see what he might say. No, she done got too old for me.
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0: Look at us.
1: Yeah. Gates is going to be in town on October 17th. That's Jackson State homecoming. Oh, yeah, we ready. We about to set it all.
0: Hey,
1: set
0: it's it a Friday. Oh. I feel good.
1: You feel good?
2: I feel good.
0: Go ahead and text Kevin Gates right now for your chance. Get two tickets to see him on October 17th.
1: Not one ticket, but two.
0: Two, yes, for tickets. You and your friends to turn up for homecoming. So go ahead and text us right now for your chance to win those tickets.
1: You got
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1: text Kevin Gates, right?
0: Yep. 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
0: 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And there you have an exclusive chance to win tickets as well. So it's going to be a great time.
1: Newsletter is popping. Go ahead on, text Kevin Gates right now for a chance to get a pair of tickets. We're going to choose a winner coming up in about 15, 20 minutes. We're going to announce the winner.
0: In, and you also can go to our website for a chance to get in on that newsletter.
1: There we go.
0: All right. Oh, you know, already know. Yeah. Usually when something sounds way too good to be true, guess what? 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
1: Yeah, imagine that, y'all. Imagine if you text Kevin Gates, you're going to get a pair of tickets for Kevin Gates coming to the Brandon Amphitheater on October 17th. We ready. That is Jackson State homecoming. We got to take care of some business this weekend. So Jackson State is going to Mobile to take on Alabama A&M.
0: But guess what's happening over in Norman?
1: Okay, well, what's going
0: on? It's homecoming.
1: Oh, it's homecoming?
0: Yes.
1: Alcorn State University, stand up.
0: It's homecoming.
1: Homecoming. Also, this is a big one. Mississippi State, Alabama, in Stark, Vegas.
0: Woo!
1: Look, if Mississippi State wins this game, I'm just going up there just to see.
0: For the camaraderie.
1: Yeah, I'm just going on. Yeah, I'm just going to tip up there. If they win this game. Let's win this game. Ooh, this is huge.
0: This will be huge.
1: Let's go. Let's roll over the tide. Let's go.
0: Go dogs.
1: Yeah, let's go dogs. Come on. Who let the dogs down?
0: Woo. Oh. Roof.
1: Who let the dogs down? All right, y'all. We got to choose a winner. Choose a winner for Kevin Gates coming up on our next break. Let's go.
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0: Jacktown number one for hip-hop and R&B.
1: Yeah. Let's go!
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0: you a 10. 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
1: Jacktown's got a sound.
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1: It's on 99 Jams.

0: plan. 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
1: JY, turn me up. 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It's for all my scammers and my kid money.

0: It's the weekend. That's what we do. Hey, we get money so we can go out and have a great time on the weekends. What we do, y'all. Good morning. And again, welcome to First Friday. We're about to close it down. Alice Marie will be checking in. Alice is going to come in because yesterday, Alice is a big Dallas Cowboy fan.
1: Yep.
0: But she will choose another team sometime.
1: And she chose her side.
0: Yeah, yesterday.
1: She chose her side.
0: Yesterday, she came to work and she said, Mel, I'm representing Cleveland Browns. I got a feeling. I got a feeling, Mel. I got a feeling. And shout out to all Steeler fans. Alice put one over on y'all.
1: How Alice pull it over?
0: Alice. What I'm saying is, Alice came in with her Cleveland Browns shirt on.
1: Okay. The Browns pulled one over on them.
0: That's what I'm saying is, Alice chose the team that...
1: The winning team?
0: Yeah. So.
1: I just think that the Browns have been underestimated because traditionally they haven't had just the best team. But this year, from my understanding,
0: but the
1: they have
0: about
1: a really good team.
0: I did not realize this, but they've been beating the Steelers at home for a while. So that was
1: nothing new?
0: That was nothing new. They've been...
1: Good
0: and
1: to
0: I
1: go.
0: Did. I didn't realize that, but they've been beating it. So, Steeler fans. We got a Steeler fan that works with us.
1: Uh-huh.
0: Check this out. If you know, just by chance, if anybody's listening that knows Sean
1: now he's picking. Uh-huh.
0: Hamilton, that knows Sean.
1: Now you're poking the bear.
0: Hamilton, yes, I am. He decided he's not even coming to work today.
1: He took off last Friday. He can't take off this Friday.
0: He's not coming.
1: Really?
0: I wouldn't come either. Hide your face.
1: Is what I don't understand.
0: Okay.
1: And I do know that Alice is a Dallas Cowboy fan.
0: Yeah, she's a Dallas Cowboy fan.
1: But I just can't wear another team outfit.
0: I can't do it either.
1: I just cannot do it. I support Alcorn. Except when they play Jackson State.
0: But what?
1: But you're not finna see me around here in Alcorn clothes.
0: She said Alcorn clothes.
1: Don't get me wrong.
0: Oh, boy.
1: I support the 49ers.
0: But you're not going to see you
1: but
0: in
1: But you're not going to see me around here in 49ers clothes. How'd she get a brown shirt?
0: She bought it.
1: That's what I'm saying. So you actively went
0: spent
1: and
0: money?
1: You done spent that. What?
0: I think more than anything, I think Alice liked poking the bear herself.
1: You saw that was a poke of the bear?
0: Yes.
1: But you still not going to see me in it. I would have wore a brown shirt with an orange hat.
0: But not a Cleveland Brown
1: if you a Cowboy
0: logo.
1: Fan. So I'm just, hit me up on the text line at 601-574-0997.
0: If you would.
1: You support another team. You know it's not your team, but would you wear their clothes?
0: Alice, I think it was one year when the, I think it was it one year when the Jets played the Saints and she went to New Orleans with the Jets.
1: And they jetted her on
0: a Jets jersey on.
1: Yeah, I said what I said, Ty. So basically, she spent money on another team and put their clothes on.
0: Wow.
1: Ty, would you do that? Like, if you, okay.
0: She's a Jackson State fan.
1: If I am going for this team, and I don't care if the team is the I don't know.
0: Yeah.
1: Whatever.
0: Oh, okay.
1: But why?
0: I wouldn't do it either. I can't. I'm sorry, but I can't. All right.
1: Crit Ty said. Hell to the no.
0: What's up, Ty?
1: All right, have a great day.
0: Have a good
1: Talk
0: weekend.
1: To y'all. Oh, by the way, we off Monday.
0: Oh, yeah, we're not coming Monday. Monday, we gotta take off because our team probably gonna lose.
1: And he'll say
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3: 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What about jobs? 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A perfectly good laptop that hasn't sat in your lap in months. And even more stuff, but still no jobs? Well, you really have both. 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Wait, no longer needed? That can't be right. Because remember those jobs you were looking for? 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

0: Happy here, leading the way, Lil Durk, Gunna. And how about Baby Chef in the mix? It's all good on a Friday. Let's get it in together. We're 99 Jams, GMI.
1: 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Find stuff under there? What about jobs? No? Now try your basement. 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A perfectly good laptop that hasn't sat in your lap in months. And even more stuff, but still no jobs? Well, you really have both. 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Sometimes this stuff is no longer needed. Wait, no longer needed? 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Because remember those jobs you were looking for? 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

0: It's her birthday. All gold, everything. 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Happy birthday, Shelby. 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Homecoming won't be long. And coming to town just for that, Kevin Gates. 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You can put some gold all on that thing. 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How about this? 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

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Relationships don't always last, but let's not turn it to beef. I come through from time to time and have you grabbing them sheets. 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

0: 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Girl, you a 10, girl, you a 10, girl, you a 10. 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

0: time for your lunch hour. Hit me up some morning here. I got you. 601-574-0997. 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

0: May the best team win. Hey, speaking of teams, check on y'all friends. 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I know quite a few. 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Cleveland Browns put it down. So, by my boss being the Cleveland Browns' biggest fan, and he's from Cleveland, Ohio, so he kind of granted me today, gave me the nod, two thumbs up. You gonna go ahead and get them days off, girl. 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Let's get it.
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0: Yeah, Fast Mac wrapping this thing up on your Friday. It is a weekend. We are here. Butter B, baby. Check this out. Homecoming's gonna be real good this go round for the 2026. And coming to town, the one and only Mr. Kevin Gage, baby. If you haven't gotten your tickets, do so now. You're on about. Go ahead and get them out of the way. So you'll be ready for Saturday, October 17th, 8 p.m. Brandon Amphitheater. 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And you know, right? The big station, we always got you. So you just gonna have to listen out for your chance to call in and win. Kevin Gates, he never gets tired. 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And we thank y'all for making us number one for hip-hop and R&B time and time again. Let's get it on a Friday. Yellow Beezy, J. Cole, and Kodak Black. You know where we at. 99 Jams, JMI.
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8: Hey y'all, this is Tammy from Romantic Adventures, and I want you to know, we get a lot of questions at Romantic Adventures, and I mean a lot. Here are a few that we've been getting a lot of lately. Number one, yes, the bridge is open. The bridge is open. We're still here on Highway 80, and we're going to be glad to see you when you roll in. Number two, we're here. We're open. Everything is concentrated in the center section right now, so you want to come see us through the double red doors. Oh, and here's the other one. We assumed everybody knew this, but, you know, when it's time to party, we stay open late. We're here till midnight on Friday and Saturday. But the best news for you is we're open, we're in the center section, and we are packed to the gills with good stuff for a good time. I'm Tammy Rose. Come see me at Romantic Adventures.

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0: Slick V and the Cowboys of Mississippi.
1: Ready for kickoff
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1: Now Google it.
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0: Lock in with the Cowboy Nation.
1: Slick V and the boys.
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0: when the Dallas Cowboys take on the Houston Texans.
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Yeah, get your crew and come on through and let's do the do, y'all. We got a whole lot going on coming your way. Trust me, it's the weekend. We're going to get this thing started. So get on back to your desk, to your office, your cubicle, and let's get it started. We're paving way for the world famous and award winning DJ Finesse. Y'all already know Spill. We're not going to go over it today. You know he gets the assignment. Waiting on you to give him

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0: State is off to a great start to the 2026 football season.
1: Yeah. Four quarters, I need funk out of y'all all day today. Yeah. O-line and D-line.
0: The defending Swikies champs are looking to run it back this year, and they need your help.
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1: Hey, we at the Vet. This is our crib. Jack Town showed up, so we got to show out.
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1: Everybody good?
2: Yes, sir.
0: The defending Swikies champs are hosting 5 home games in 2026. 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
3: Go Tigers, number one, Jackson State. 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
1: Everybody settle down. 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

0: 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Somebody tell them people Mr. Hem is here.
1: Whoa, whoa, whoa, whoa, whoa, whoa.
0: Mr. Hem.

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0: Mr. Hem is here.
1: Whoa, whoa, whoa, whoa, whoa, whoa.
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1: I was talking to Steve from Richland Mitsubishi. He told me he wanted to make it easier for him to just do the deal. He said he wanted to run something past me and to let me know what I think. He said, what if I match people down payments? Like, really match it. Now they have more money. Now they can get the car they want. Now the bank's gonna approve them. Tell me what you think. Like, if they had 1,000, I would match it with 1,000. Now they have 2,000. You understand what I'm saying? If they had 2,000, now they have 4,000. See, I matched them. You really understand? We gotta set ourselves apart, not like everybody else. We gotta get people approved, not like everybody else. We

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2: The average time a resume spends on an HR manager's desk is 7 seconds, and most of them are tossed aside. 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
10: Tomorrow, some of us will wake up and it will be our last day on this earth. 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

0: lot to me. 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
1: Yeah, you

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1: 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It's bigger than ever. 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

0: Hey, hey, it's Friday, it's the weekend, and we're ready to get out of here and get our party on. Trying to make it real short and sweet, so DJ Finesse come in, give you a Friday evening treat. Y'all getting ready to head out to the game a little bit later on. Murray Mustangs getting ready to do it. Lanier Bulldogs. 7 o'clock, South Jackson Field. If you haven't gotten your tickets, do so at GoFan.com. And they're going to try and maroon that thing out tonight. The Bulldogs going to be in the building, so y'all better get ready for it. More is on the way. 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

0: on Hood Figure. Gorillaz out wrapping this one up, and it's time for the really big show. It's time for the Friday Edition Day Party. This day, second day of October. Ready or not, here he comes. Kevin Gates gonna give you some leading the way. Busta Rhymes, Lil Wayne, and Ghana. 99 Jams, GMI.
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He said, what if I match people down payments? Like really match it. Now they have more money. Now they can get the car they want. Now the bank's gonna approve them. Tell me what you think.

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0: to downtown. We are your number one station for hip-hop and R&B. Welcome to the day party. What's poppin'? Finesse checking in this thing, man. It is Friday. We are getting busy with it. Phone lines open. Holla at me, 601-574-0997. Big shout out to those Provine Rams and those Murrah Mustangs doing the homecoming today. Man, I already see y'all out tailgating and doing your thing tonight. You know 440 Jackson is definitely going to be the move, so get ready. We got definitely going to turn that thing all the way up. Yes, yes, yes. You can pay at the door if you didn't get tickets online. So come on out, 440 tonight. It's the alumni experience with Provine and Murrah. And, of course, everybody's welcome to come out, man. We have been doing these parties for a couple of years, and the last couple of ones we've had this year, Lanier turned up. We had Callaway, Jim Hill, and Forest Hill. It's been incredible, and I hope y'all ready for tonight, because we're doing another one big like the other one. All right, coming up, I got Skrilla Baby, Sierra and Petey Pablo. We're going to take it back a little bit. Shout out to my coworker here messing with me. All right, we got Playboi Carti in the weekend on the way as well. Let's get this day party started, all right?
1: Hey, y'all.
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0: she used to do, boy. Ladies, y'all still got them knees, still got that good back, and you do it. I don't believe you. Do it and put it on Instagram and tag me. I want to see it, man. All right, 10 away from 5. We are rolling on this Friday. 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
2: I want to hear all that. I want to hear none of that. I don't talk about some what you need. I don't remember none of that shit.

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0: accidents to report. Do have one slowdown on 55 South, so make sure you be a little mindful for that. In the meantime, keep it locked. Turn those radios up. I got birthday shout-outs on the way. We're your big station. We're 99 Jams, all right?
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1: Yeah. Ice.

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All of my ops, they dance. What am I now possessed? How do I feel to refresh? Secrets I know got you stressed. Will I take those to my death? Haven't decided just yet. Yeah. 40, what's up, shebang? All of my ops, they dance. Please don't put me to the test. They tryna get back on the net. I'm tryna get back in the flesh.

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Y'all know I represent the Sip, doggone it. But when I'm at home, I'm kicking it with DJ Finesse inside the day party on your number one station for hip-hop and R&B. 99 Gems, WJM is a doggone it.

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Kendrick Lamar wrapping up another Power Jam inside the day party. 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

0: on your number one station for hip-hop and R&B. We are rolling on this Friday. Hope you're having a great weekend, man. Don't forget, it is going down homecoming weekend, especially that Saturday night, October 17th. Brandon Amphitheater, the one and only Kevin Gates, is going to be in town performing live. If you hadn't gotten those tickets yet, what are you waiting on? Get them right now at Ticketmaster.com. Kevin Gates live at the Brandon Amphitheater. Another new reason to be outside homecoming weekend. Coming up, more music on the way. Y'all keep it locked. We're your big station, 99 Jams.
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